You gotta love it. The Del McCurry Band, going back to 2001 from Del and the Boys. Sean Camp's Traveling Teardrop Blues, kicking off a vintage hour here on Into the Blue, the hour that makes you feel old if you bought those records new, as I did. Before that, Ronnie Bowman from The Man I'm Trying to Be. We heard Love for an Angel. And Larry Cordell and Lonesome Standard Time kicked it all off with music from Lonesome Skynyrd Time. We heard I Know a Little. I'm Terry Hurd, and we're just going to keep the vintage material coming your way right now. Ron Stewart here from Time Stand Still, an original he calls Black and Tan.

0: So you want to rock? 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

The one guy on the planet who can make professed banjo haters love the instrument, and he is a banjo player's banjo player, Jens Krüger, here on Into the Blue from 1999 and The Bridge. That's called Carolina Dawn. Russell Moore on Third Time Out. Before that, from 2011 and Prime Time, we heard Whippoorwill. I'm Terry Heard. We're into an hour of great vintage material. Allison Brown and Claire Lynch teaming up here right now from Fairweather 2000. Here's Hummingbird.

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11: Buckle up. We're heading back to 1975.

Oh, Peter Rowan and the Nashville Bluegrass Band from 1998, the title track to New Moon Rising. Before that, from 1975, the Old and In the Way Band, Jerry Garcia doing the five-string banjo work, John Kahn on bass, Vassar Clements on fiddle, Peter Rowan on guitar and lead vocals, and of course, David Grisman. From the self-titled Old and In the Way album, we heard Midnight Moonlight. Right now, Tom Adams from Adams County Banjo. Here's Three Sailors from Dublin.

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5: Aged to perfection. Here's a vintage track from 1961.

Big 6 feet under the ground, Michael Cleveland and Flamekeeper here on Into the Blue. That goes back to 2002 from the Flamekeeper CD. Before that, the Grass Cats channeling a little Bill Withers from the Blues Are Back in Town. Same year, we heard Ain't No Sunshine, and the Lilly Brothers kicked this set off together with Don Stover from 1961. That album came out actually in 1970, the recording made in 61. We heard Little Annie. Well, right now from 73, Lester Flatt, Earl Scruggs, and all the Foggy Mountain Boys, here's Reuben.

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Talk about a guy with momentum. That's Ashby Frank here on Into the Blue. Multiple number ones from that album that just came out, which is where you'll hear that track, Traveler's Prayer. An appearance on the Grand Ole Opry, his first just a little while back, and, well, he just keeps blazing trail. I'm Terry Heard. We are into another hour of great bluegrass music, and right now we're going to call on Billy Strings. Give a listen to one from his brand new album. This one's titled Lay Me Down.

0: One of two originals, or I should say co-writes, on her brand new album, A Possibility. Rhonda Vincent, better known as the Queen of Bluegrass here on Into the Blue, and that one's called Vesper Thompson, about a relative, as a matter of fact. Billy Strings before that, with music also from his new one, Lay Me Down. You think maybe both those projects got pretty good opportunities for Grammy nominations? We'll have to keep our eye out for that next year. I'm Terry here at a short break, and we'll be right back with the Appalachian Roadshow.
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Two singles released so far from the as of yet unreleased full project, both attaining number one status on the Bluegrass Today charts. J. Lee Roberts here on Into the Blue with a beautiful tune that's called Memories on the Moon, and the Appalachian Roadshow before that featuring Barry Abernathy on lead, Me Against the Mountain. 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

He just has an amazing series of great songs like that on the new album, So Much for Goodbyes. That's Billy Strings here on Into the Blue, and what a following he has, for a good reason. I'm Terry Hurd, and we're going to call on the Grascals one more time right now, one you'll find on their newest release. This one's called Katie Blythe. Was in

The Groundswells here on Into the Blue. That's called Katie Blythe. Well, right now, Alan Bybee, who gets a little help on this track from Sierra Hall and the great Ronnie McCurry, a little ode to Herschel Sizemore. Here's Uncle Herschel.

0: An instrumental tribute to the late, great Herschel Sizemore, Alan Bybee, together with Ronnie McCurry and Sierra Hall. That's called Uncle Herschel. And just a heads up, if you're in the mood this weekend for some great bluegrass music, Big Stone Gap, Virginia, the Blue Highway Fest runs the 8th through the 11th. BlueHighwayFest.com for details.
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5: All the notes in just the right place. 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

They call him the Tall Cool One here in Nashville, Tennessee, and he stopped by our studios a couple of weeks ago and talked about that very song, one of several from Chalk Lines and Dust, the new album that's called See It Now. Well, right now, East Nashgrass, we're going to bring them around for one from their current release called The Hill Country Highway.

Brett Kaler and Mineral Bluff Review pushing us on through this hour and this edition of our program with O Athena. 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
1: How high's the water, mama? 2 feet high and rising. 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Well, we can make it to the road in a homemade boat, 'cause that's the only thing we got left that'll float.

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And I realize that I was only dreaming. For there's a garden, there's a sad old padre. Arm in arm we'll walk at daybreak, when again I'll touch the green, green grass of home.

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1: AP News, I'm Marcela Sanchez. The U.S. Air Force has brought home its bombers stationed at a U.S.-run military airbase in England following an investigation into a planned terror attack at the RAF Airford base last month. A Pentagon official says the bombers were redeployed to their home bases in the U.S. In total, six people have been taken into custody and then released on bail during the investigation. British authorities have linked the incident to Tehran. Iran has denied being involved. Spain's prime minister has called for early elections in November as pressure mounts over a housing crisis. AP correspondent Charles de Ledesma has more.
2: Spain's prime minister Pedro Sanchez announces early elections on November 29 after his government suffered a bruising defeat last week on emergency measures related to the country's housing crisis. Spaniards have demanded solutions from the government over housing affordability, holding protests after outrage grew over the televised eviction of an 87-year-old woman in Madrid last month. Right-wing opposition parties have joined forces to scuttle two emergency decrees in Parliament that included measures to reduce evictions and real estate speculation. The setback sparked wide speculation that Sanchez would consider moving up a national election from next year. I'm Charles de Ledesma.
1: Brazil's incumbent President Luiz Inácio Lula da Silva and Senator Flavio Bolsonaro, an ally of President Trump, are heading to a runoff in Brazil's presidential election on October 25th, after neither won a majority in yesterday's vote. The Nobel Prize in Medicine has been awarded to Karl Deisseroth, Peter Hegemann, and George Nagel for their research into light-gated ion channels and optogenetics. The prize was announced today at the Karolinska Institute in Stockholm, Sweden, kicking off Nobel's Week. This is AP News.
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1: AP correspondent Donna Warder reports on a Colorado man who once a week has an unusual way of getting to work.
6: This is the sound of Jake Hutzler headed to work. Once a week, instead of driving the

0: Air traffic controller gets to Colorado's Pueblo Tower by paramotor. He straps a propeller to his back and takes to the skies. Hutchler says he got the idea from watching YouTube.
1: I saw a guy fly to McDonald's, land, get a hamburger, put it in his pocket, take back off, and eat the hamburger on his way home. As soon as I saw that, I knew I had to try it.
0: Hutchler says his paramotor doesn't show up on radar, so as long as he calls the tower to let them know he's coming, he's good. He says the 25-minute trip and landing takes a little longer than driving.
1: But it is not nearly as much fun.
0: I'm Donna Water.
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3: 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And it's a Monday or a Monday. Yeah, off to work we go. And yeah, we all know the Bills lost, but one loss does not a season make. I'll leave it at that. 7:04, let's get to that official forecast for Greater Buffalo. A nice day, going to be on the cool side though, but it is autumn. Sunshine, 61 today, clear skies, 40 overnight, and sunshine and near 60 tomorrow. Right now we're at 51 degrees in RL country. Yeah, we'll get you going here. All the great classic country, our fun features, and lots more information as you go this morning. How about traffic information from Lance?
4: Good morning, everyone. Still accident-free and delay-free on the major routes. We are expecting road work to continue on the 219 between Ridge Road and Mile Strip for the paving that's continuing through that area. No crews have set up yet, but we'll be watching that this morning. Other than that, looking pretty decent. Just a little bit of volume filling in, but nothing you have to avoid. Nothing too noteworthy so far. Once again, still accident-free, looking decent out there. With your NFTA Traffic and Transit Update, I'm Lance Mellon.
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0: WXRL. We're playing our pride. Charlie Pride, that is. And of course, I'm at the age now where it's not where do I put her memory, it's where did I put her memory? No, just kidding. 7:14, I'm not going to kid about this, though. Have you gotten your flu shot yet? Very important. I have an appointment this Thursday to get that. It is flu season coming up, although it seems like it's already hit some places. A good buddy of mine told me yesterday that his wife was so ill with the flu, he actually had to carry her to the kitchen so she could make him a sandwich.
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0: And just about 30 minutes away from New York Rockin' Review and some great memories. 7:16, we're just ahead of, what was I going to say here? Oh, just ahead is what I meant to say. Just ahead, Merle Haggard, and a great song I think you can relate to on a Monday or a Moonday, Working Man Blues, or Working Woman's Blues. The official forecast for Greater Buffalo, yeah, sunshine. Beautiful morning out there. Been on the cool side. 61 today. Clear overnight, 40, and sunshine, 59 tomorrow. 51 degrees now in RL country.
3: Good morning, everyone. Still accident-free and delay-free on the major routes. We are expecting road work to continue on the 219 between Ridge Road and Mile Strip for the paving that's continuing through that area. No crews have set up yet, but we'll be watching that this morning. Other than that, looking pretty decent. Just a little bit of volume filling in, but nothing you have to avoid. Nothing too noteworthy so far. Once again, still accident-free, looking decent out there. With your NFTA traffic and transit update, I'm Lance Mellon.
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Good morning. It's Classic Country WXRL Matthews in the morning. Hello, it's Craig. Coming up on 729 New York Rock and Rodeo, just about 15 minutes away with our Upstate Farms local talent salute. Well, today is National Do Something Nice Day. Random acts of kindness, which of course we should do each and every day, but today is a reminder that we need to do that. And I'm going to be really nice here, and I'm not going to tell you that the Buffalo Bills lost. You already know that anyway. How about the Sabres, though? Oh, my Lanta, what is going on with those guys? They are 1-1 in the season. Yeah. Maybe just a little too soon for that, huh? By the way, the Sabres, they had their home opener the other night, and Chicago in town, and we beat them. Yeah. That's the final was at 4-3. And Minnesota Wild at the KeyBank Center tomorrow.

0: on the Blue Water Tower on the 290 East, the inbound 33, 190 North and South to downtown Buffalo are up to speed. Our work zone's moving well, the 90 through Cheektowaga, the 190 through Kaisertown. Still nothing you got to plan ahead for this morning. With your NFTA traffic and transit update, I'm Lance Mellon.
1: 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We remember, and remembering this week, thanks to Ralph C., with our flashback this week in classic country history, just ahead.
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0: For this week in October.
2: 1954, Elvis Presley made his one and only appearance at the Grand Ole Opry, although the audience reacted politely to his revolutionary brand of rockabilly music. He was supposedly told by opera manager Jim Denny to go back to driving a truck in Memphis. 1954, 22-year-old Patsy Cline was signed to her first recording contract with Bill McHale of Four Star Records. The contract would only allow her to record songs from the Four Star Recording Publishing Company, which also stipulated that she only sing country songs. She later left Four Star to sign with Decca Records, and her self-titled debut album on Decca was released in 1957. 1971, Lynn Anderson was at number one on the country album music chart with You're My Man, Anderson's fourth studio album. The record was a number one hit on the Billboard Top Country Albums charts for 7 weeks, Anderson's third and to date last number one on the charts. Produced by Anderson's husband Glenn Sutton, the title song was Anderson's second number one record. 1969, Johnny Cash was at number one on the U.S. country music album charts with At San Quentin, which was a live concert given to the inmates of San Quentin State Prison, a follow-up to Cash's previous live album, the critically acclaimed At Folsom Prison. The album was nominated for a number of Grammy Awards, including Album of the Year, and won Best Male Country Vocal Performance for A Boy Named Sue.

0: It's fun fact time in the Matthews in the Morning radio show. The country classic Stand By Your Man has appeared in various films, including Five Easy Pieces, The Blues Brothers, Crying Game, Sleepless in Seattle, Four Weddings and a Funeral, and Goldeneye. That's all this week in classic country music history. 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
1: Thank you, RC. And if he's mentioning a lady by the name of Lynn Anderson, thought we might play her this morning.

0: one of those songs you try to sing along with and you realize, man, that guy had talent that he could do that with the voice. Hank Sr., of course, Classic Country, WXRL, or of course. And we have ourselves a Monday. Need a little more coffee here. Yeah, still trying to wake up. Did I wake up grumpy this morning? Is that what you just asked me? No, I let her sleep. Old joke, yeah. I'm an old guy. What can I say? Just kidding, of course. 7:45, getting ready to put the New York Rockin' Rodeo, or New York Rockin' Review, they're also known as, and the Hornig duo as well, in the spotlight this morning with the Upstate Farms Local Talent Salute. Get the very latest on traffic at the moment, and a good-looking forecast, too. We'll check that.
1: Hey, Brian, that was some game, huh?
2: I missed it. Spent all day in the yard watching a coyote.
1: You saw a coyote up close? Was it vicious?
2: Oh, yeah. Tore up my neighbor's land, but good. Tilling, mowing, raking, aerating. 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
1: Mowing?
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0: And that official forecast for Greater Buffalo at 7:46. Looking good out there this morning and going to be a beautiful day. Calm wind, sunshine, 61, clear overnight, 40, 59 for the high tomorrow with the sunshine. 51 degrees now in our all country.
1: Good morning, everyone. Just some volume we're dealing with on the 90 East. Not too bad through West Seneca. A little slow near the 400, but it's actually between William and Walden where you'll be tapping the brakes, a little volume there. The 290 East seeing some congestion between Millersport and Main Street. Still moving pretty well, just some volume there. And then the 190 South, a little slow actually at the base of the South Grand Island Bridge getting into Tonawanda. We are still accident-free. With your NFTA Traffic and Transit Update, I'm Lance Mellon.
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0: 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And the New York Rockin' Rodeo Band, also the Hornings Duo, and they're still at it, and if you'd like to go see them perform, well, you can check their Facebook page, and I've got a link for it on the Craig Matthews Facebook page. Yeah, good stuff there, and great stuff tomorrow morning. Okay, great stuff there, and great stuff tomorrow morning. I didn't want to just say good for them and great for Paul Zittel, but he'll be in the spotlight tomorrow morning at the Sun.
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1: AP News, I'm Marcela Sanchez. Cornell University's president has responded amid mounting outrage over the school's handling of gang rape allegations. The AP's Julie Walker has more.
2: What happened to Jane Doe in 2024 is deeply disturbing.
3: Michael Kotlikoff pledging in a video the school must do better.
2: It raises heartbreaking and troubling issues about sexual assault, dehumanization, and aspects of party culture, alcohol, and drug use. It also raises questions around the investigations conducted after the allegations were reported.
3: Meanwhile, the governor appointing State Attorney General Letitia James to oversee an investigation.
4: This is now an active criminal investigation.
3: In her September civil lawsuit, Jane Doe accuses seven Cornell frat members of gang.

0: rape. Some dispute this or say it was consensual. She went to campus police in 2024. The county DA closed the case without charges and didn't reopen it until last week after the suit. Cornell now bringing in a law firm to investigate. Julie Walker, New York.
1: In Tennessee, lawyers for Krista Pike say she remains unconscious and on a ventilator in a hospital after a failed execution attempt last Wednesday. Her lawyer, Stephen Farrell, says that her prognosis might not be known for days. Pike, who's now 50, was sentenced to death for a 1995 murder she committed when she was 18. The Nobel Prize in Medicine has been awarded to Karl Diesroth, Peter Hegemann, and George Nagel for their research into brain activity. The Nobel Assembly applauded their work and say the method is now being used in laboratories around the world to reveal the brain's mysteries. World shares advanced and oil prices fell today. More stories at apnews.com. This is AP News.
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1: The AP's Lisa Dwyer reports on the suspension of 49ers owner Jed York after his arrest in a prostitution sting.
5: The NFL has suspended San Francisco 49ers owner Jed York for 6 games following his arrest earlier this year in a prostitution sting in Ohio. York also was fined $500,000 for violating the league's personal conduct policy. York has not attended any games or league meetings so far this season and was credited with 3 games served. He is eligible to return on October 20th, the day after the team's game against Washington. York was arrested in a mobile home park by the Mahoning Valley Human Trafficking Task Force after police say he was attempting to pay $160 for sex with a woman he believed to be a prostitute. I'm Lisa Dwyer.
1: More information at apnews.com. I'm Marcela Sanchez, AP News.
6: And we are WXRL. We are Classic Country AM, FM, streaming too. Yeah, I know. It's Monday. Moonday. We owe. Off to work we go. The Bills didn't win yesterday. 3-1 in the season. Come on. Back at it against the Rams. Next Monday night. So next weekend, Saturday and Sunday, you'll have free to enjoy. Well, of course, if you're a football fanatic, you'll be watching college action on Saturday and lots of NFL stuff on Sunday. But as far as the Bills go, won't be until next Monday night. The official forecast for Greater Buffalo as we approach 8:05. Sunshine 61 today. Clear skies down to 40 overnight. And sunshine tomorrow. And the high 59. Still 51 degrees. In our old country.
7: Good morning, everyone. Just a little bit of volume. The 90 east from the 400 to the 190 and then continues through the William Street area. So plan for congestion there. The 290 east between Millersport and the Blue Water Tower and the 190 south. A little slow at the base of the South Grand Island Bridge getting into Tonawanda. But other than that, looking pretty good towards downtown Buffalo. Inbound 33, still no issues there. With your NFTA traffic and transit update, I'm Lance Mell.
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0: What a soothing voice, huh? Very calm. Kind of makes you feel relaxed. And you need that on a Monday. We all do, right? Classic Country, WXRL. That's Don Williams. I'm Craig Matthews. Matthews in the morning. And Ronnie D, 5 o'clock. He's back for another week, Monday through Saturday at 5 with the Drive Time Polkas. And speaking of that, how about a polka tour?
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0: 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I think we still, we do have one more day trip and adventure, and I believe there's still openings for that. You can find out more. 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But

Our big tour night is coming up in November. You can find out more by calling, making a reservation. We would appreciate that, just so we know how many donuts to order and extra peanut donuts for me. But that is coming up in November, and you can register after 9 this morning. Give Linda Lou a call. Calling upon the forecast here. Looking good, and we warmed up a little bit out there. All right. Sunshine, 61 today. Clear overnight, 40. Sunshine tomorrow, 59. We're up to 52 degrees now in our old country. Matthew's

Just poor people, that's all we were, trying to make a living out of blackland dirt. But we'd get together in a family circle singing loud. Daddy sang bass,

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And it's two features in one this morning as we check the Classic Country birthday list. And when we check that, we're going to be featuring the song from this man, one of several that he released over the years, on our Holy Cow Song of the Day feature. Yeah, get ready to be hearing from a guy that was born on this day in Dublin, Texas, that is, in 1938. He had some great hits in the 70s. It couldn't get any better. How about She Can Put Her Shoes Under My Bed Anytime? Sadly, we lost him back in 2006. But it's our Holy Cow Song of the Day today. You ready? Give us another moo here, Nick. Yeah, Johnny Duncan, remembering him. Happy heavenly birthday. Classic Country, WXRL, and Sweet Country Woman.

Johnny Logan, born on this day, 1938. Classic country, WXRL, we remember. And what the heck here? I'm going to do a double shot of Holy Cow songs here. This one, actually, Peggy in South Buffalo asked for a couple of weeks ago, something a request in on Craig Matthews' Facebook page. Actually, private messaged me the song request. Holy Cow! When was the last time you heard this one? David Nail. Kiss You Tonight.

Axel so much. If I could kiss you tonight. David Nails. Classic Country WXRL. And a bonus Holy Cow song of the day. Just thinking about his story. That song, by the way, from, what was that, 2014, if memory serves? Yeah. Just thinking about this guy. He got a lot of great hits. He was on top of the charts. Songs like Let It Rain, Whatever She's Got, Turning Home. And yet, he fell into a very deep depression and actually kind of got out of recording, but though he just this past August released his first full-length album in a decade.

released his first full-length album in a decade called Flowers. And he's doing a whole lot better. He got some help. Opened up about his, like I say, his battle with depression. Even though he was at a high point career-wise, a low point mentally. A reminder, need help, reach out. It's there. Don't give up.

And we thank you for listening to Classic Country WXRL, a family tradition for nearly 57 years. Absolutely amazing. And so are our Christmas shows and parties and live broadcast. And we've got one coming up first Saturday in December.

0: It all takes place at Classics 5 Banquet Center, 2425 Niagara Falls Boulevard in Amherst. 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
3: And it's a great looking forecast. As a matter of fact, you have things to get done outside this week, like me. Still working on things on my spring to-do list. Looks like a great week all the way through, what, next Sunday? Temperatures in the mid to upper 60s, near 70. The only chance of some showers Wednesday night. Just wanted to say, yeah, great week to get some things done. I plan to do that today. The official forecast calling for sunshine today and 61. We're just about 10 shy of that right now, 9 actually. And 40 overnight, clear sky, sunshine back tomorrow near 60 right now, 52 degrees in our old country.
4: Good morning, everyone. Just a little bit of volume. The 90 east from the 400 to the 190 and then continues through the William Street area. So plan for congestion there. The 290 east between Millersport and the Blue Water Tower and the 190 south. A little slow at the base of the South Grand Island Bridge getting into Tonawanda, but other than that, looking pretty good towards downtown Buffalo. Inbound 33, still no issues there. With your NFTA Traffic and Transit Update, I'm Lance Mellon.
3: 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We're proud to say we love our country, and we love you for listening. Thank you. Here's Kenny and Donnie.

this cliff overlooking the sea with my big blue notepaper airplane that I've just set free. Now I'm gonna wait here a few more minutes, and if it don't come back to me, you guessed it,

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1: 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Classic Country, we got the cure for the 501 blues. It's called Drive Time Polkas. Ronnie D coming up at 5 o'clock today on WXRL. We are the station that loves to remember, and it's the 5th of October. It was back in 1966 when this lady released the first of many number one songs, but this was her very first number one song, written by her and sister Peggy Sue, talking about Loretta Lynn.

0: WXRL. We are Classic Country and the first of 11 number one solo hits for Loretta Lynn. It was recorded on this day back in 1966. And 11 solo number one singles and then 5 number one songs with Conway Twitty. 8:45, getting ready for Pure American Country with Bill Cody as the legend lives on, now hosted by his producer, and that is Zach Bennett, and that is coming up after news time at 9. Full forecast details just ahead, looking good out there.
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2: It is 8:47, that official forecast calling for sunshine and 61 today. Down to 40 overnight, clear skies, and sunshine is back tomorrow and 59. 52 degrees now in our

0: Flex RL. We are Classic Country. Yeah, that's going to do it for me. Matthews in the Morning, back tomorrow morning at 7. Thank you for today. Until next time, God bless you. God bless America. And, of course, never say never.
1: Lipstick a letter across the mirror this morning. Said goodbye, baby. You left without one.

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1: AP News, I'm Marcela Sanchez. Senator Flavio Bolsonaro, an ally of President Trump and Brazil's incumbent President Luiz Inácio Lula da Silva, will face off in a runoff in the country's presidential election on October 25th. Lula has promised to continue pursuing state-driven economic growth and advocates for national sovereignty, while Bolsonaro has promoted tough-on-crime policies and vowed to seek the release of his father, former President Jair Bolsonaro, who's currently serving a 27-year sentence for attempting a coup. The U.S. Air Force has brought home its bombers stationed at a U.S.-run military base in England following an investigation into a planned terror attack at the RAF Fairford base. This was according to a Pentagon official who spoke on condition of anonymity. The official says the bombers were redeployed back to their home bases in the U.S. Major oil exporters have agreed to keep production steady in November. AP correspondent Julie Walker has more.
2: Seven major oil exporting countries agreed Sunday to keep production steady in November at a time when the Iran war has driven the price of benchmark Brent crude oil above $100 a barrel. The so-called OPEC Plus subgroup will meet again on November 1st to review conditions in the oil market. The group includes Saudi Arabia, Russia, Iraq, Kuwait, Kazakhstan, Algeria, and Oman. The fighting with Iran began with U.S. and Israeli attacks last February and has disrupted global oil supplies and driven prices higher. I'm Julie Walker.
1: The Nobel Prize in Medicine was awarded today to three scientists whose work led to a tool that uses light to help unravel how the brain works. U.S. futures are falling today. More stories at apnews.com. This is AP News.
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6: AP Sports, I'm Mike Hempen. Michael Harris scored the go-ahead run on a wild pitch as the Braves beat the Dodgers 3-2 to even the National League Series at a game apiece. Braves catcher Drake Baldwin says heading home for Game 3 with Chris Sale pitching is a good feeling.
7: You feel good whenever you're playing at home and Sale's on the mound.
6: The Brewers rallied with two runs in the bottom of the ninth inning to beat the Padres 4-3 to take a 2-0 lead in the other National League Division Series. Bryce Young passed for 329 yards and two touchdowns. The Panthers beat the Lions 32-26 in Sunday Night Football. Ravens quarterback Lamar Jackson sat out the second half of his team's win over Tennessee with a sprained left ankle. Texas remains number one in the AP College Football Poll for the fourth week in a row. I'm Mike Hempen, AP Sports.
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9: It's another edition of Pure American Country. I'm Zach Bennett. So glad you've joined me this week. Coming to you, as always, from Nashville, Tennessee, in the shadow of the Grand Ole Opry House. So glad you could join me. I'm really excited about this week's show because our theme is the one record where everything changes for an artist. You know, sometimes somebody opens that door for you, but sometimes you just got to bet everything you've got on one song and open it yourself. That's what Luke Combs did when he moved to Nashville. He had six songs recorded for an EP, but only enough money to master one of them. So he had to pick one, and he chose this one. I'll give you the full story after you hear Hurricane, kicking off this week's Pure American Country.

is the song that put Luke Combs on the map for sure. That is Hurricane, and it kicks off this week's Pure American Country. I'm Zach Bennett. Luke said he hoped that finished track might sell a couple hundred copies. It did a little bit better than that. It sold 15,000 in its first week alone. And suddenly, well, Luke had enough money to finish the rest of the EP. And the record that started as a financial gamble became the thing that helped really get the rest of his career moving. And now he's one of the biggest stars in country music. Well, more than 50 years before that, though, Loretta Lynn and her husband Doolittle, well, they had no internet, of course, no streaming, and not much of a promotion budget. So what they did was they put copies of Loretta's first record in the back of the car, and they drove from radio station to radio station asking DJs to play it. This is that song. And you would say it put her on the map, too. I'm a honky-tonk girl. Loretta Lynn on Pure American Country.

0: That's Brooks and Dawn, their debut single, Brand New Man, after you heard Loretta Lynn on Pure American Country. Kix and Ronnie had both spent years trying to build careers on their own to varying success, not really making it big, either one. Of course, they're both songwriters. They had some success doing that, but as artists, it hadn't really clicked for either one of them. And that's when Aristus Tim Dubois said, hey, why don't you guys just try working together? As it turns out, the door that needed to be opened wasn't another solo record, it was the other guy. And once they found that combination, well, country music got Brooks and Dunn, and none of our lives have been the same since. Hey, coming up after the break, sometimes the career changes because exactly the right person finally hears what you can do. The Judds start that story. We'll hear it in just a few. I'm Zach Bennett, and this is Pure American Country.
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That's the Judds, Mama, He's Crazy on Pure American Country. And before their music career really took off, Naomi Judd was working as a nurse, and one of her patients happened to be the daughter of record producer Brent Mayer. Well, Naomi used that connection to her advantage. She found a way to get a tape of herself and Wynonna into the right hands, and when Brent Mayer heard it, boy, he heard something, didn't he? He and guitarist Don Potter began working with him, helping develop that stripped-down acoustic sound that made the Judds almost impossible to mistake for anybody else. Trisha Yearwood, though, had another way into the room. She spent years singing demos and background vocals around Nashville, including sessions with another young singer on the rise at the time named Garth Brooks. Well, eventually, producer Garth Fundis helped put together the showcase that got MCA's attention, and then came Trisha's first single. And what a debut record it was. It has gone on to become one of the most played songs in the history of country music. She's in Love with the Boy on Pure American Country. Katie's

0: That, of course, is the great Patsy Cline and Walking After Midnight on Pure American Country. Four singles had already come and gone without giving Patsy the breakthrough she needed. And then in early 1957, she sang that song on national television on a show called Arthur Godfrey's Talent Scouts, kind of an early version of Star Search or American Idol. Well, Patsy won that competition, and suddenly the record that had been sitting there waiting for an audience had one. Three completely different routes into the business for these ladies, the Judds, Trisha Yearwood, and Patsy. And sometimes the important part isn't who hears you first, it's who finally hears you at exactly the right time. Coming up, your hellos and hometowns with requests. We got Cole Swindell on the way next. This is Pure American Country.
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6: 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It's Polka Session with yours truly for 60 minutes, following LJ with Polka Jamboree. We're going to have a party every Sunday right here. 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Man, I'll tell you, I'm looking forward to it. 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

Jamie in Amityville, New York, wanted to hear that one from Cole Swindell. It's called Girl Dad here on Pure American Country. Cole called this almost a continuation of his song You Should Be Here, the song about his late dad that completely changed his career. And now that Cole's a dad himself, he said this is the update that he wishes he could give him. Thanks again to Jamie for that request. And if there's something you want to hear, it's real easy. Just give me a call or send a text. 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Again, call or text 615-669-6650. 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I've listened to that station on the way to NASCAR races many times. Glad all of you are with us this week. It's an anniversary week for Dierks Bentley. It was 21 years ago this week that he became a member of the Grand Ole Opry. Well, late in the process of making his first album for Capitol Records, the label wanted him to add one more up-tempo song. So he wrote it real quickly with Brett Beavers and Derek Rattan, and wrote it so late in the process that they never actually got to make a proper demo. He just went there and played it on guitar for the label in the offices, and they said, "That's the one. That's going to be your first single." And boy, were they right, because it went all the way to number one. It's called What Was I Thinking? We're playing it for you now on Pure American Country.

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1: 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I'm Zach Bennett. 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
4: Hey, it's Zach Bennett, and you're locked into Pure American Country. So glad you're here with us this week. Well, Waylon Jennings had been making music for years. They'd been, you know, moderate hits for him, charting here and there, but never quite made it to number one until 1974, when he hit it with This Time. And the follow-up to that made it two in a row, and as Jerry Reed said, when you're hot, right? This was the song that proved that Waylon Jennings was hot. I'm a Ramblin' Man is on Pure American Country.
5: I

0: Yes, Tim Burr, I'm Falling in Love. That harmony behind Patty on that song, by the way, you might have recognized that voice. That was Vince Gill. And around that time, before either one of them became a 90s powerhouse on the way to the Hall of Fame, well, Vince and Patty, they kept showing up on each other's records without being billed as duets. Patty would return the favor on Vince's breakthrough, When I Call Your Name.
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1: 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I'm Zach Bennett, and right now we're going back 20 years to our spotlight year of 2006. The Pittsburgh Steelers were champions of the Super Bowl. Google bought YouTube, and astronomers decided that Pluto was no longer a full-fledged planet. Jack Ingram had already spent nearly a decade making records, touring Texas, and trying to turn a loyal regional following into something national. And then, in May of 2006, one record did two things at once. It became Jack Ingram's first number one country hit, and it became the first number one in the history of Big Machine Records. Jack Ingram with Wherever You Are on Pure American Country.
2: This desert wind.

That's Jack Ingram, Wherever You Are, a number one single from our Spotlight year 2006 on Pure American Country, and the very first number one single for Big Machine Records. Well, about a month later, that little record company tried something else. It sent country radio the debut single from a 16-year-old songwriter. And nobody listening in 2006 could predict what the next 20 years were going to look like for Taylor Swift, because at this point she was just trying to get that first record played. Well, this one hit big too. It's called Tim McGraw, and we're going to play it for you now on Pure American Country.

0: Taylor Swift borrowed the name Tim McGraw for that first single that put her on the map back in our spotlight year of 2006. Of course, several years later, they would go on to record together Highway Don't Care, along with Keith Urban. Well, before that song, you heard from Jack Ingram, Wherever You Are. Both of those from the same record company in the same summer, two completely different points in a career. For Jack, the breakthrough came after years of trying, and for Taylor, the whole thing was just beginning. But that's the strange power that one record can have. Before it, you're just trying to get through the door. And after it, the question becomes what you're going to do once you're inside. Hey, coming up in hour two, we change the question. What about artists who already had a career and then made the record that suddenly made the room a whole lot bigger? Shania Twain starts that conversation when Pure American Country continues next.
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2: Welcome back to Pure American Country. I say welcome back like you went anywhere. You stayed. I'm the one who left. Well, I'm glad to be back. It's hour two of the show. I'm Zach Bennett coming to you from the historic Acuff House Studio on the Grand Ole Opry Plaza, Nashville, Tennessee, the epicenter of country music. And this week, we're listening to songs that changed what came next. Sometimes the breakthrough isn't getting in the door. It's the record that makes the room bigger once you're in there. Shania Twain had put out an album, and it didn't really do much. I mean, it barely moved the needle. But on her second album, she came back writing songs and sounding much more like herself. And this is the song that took her to number one for the first time. And man, was it a powerhouse. Any Man of Mine is on Pure American Country.

Shania Twain, Any Man of Mine. Not only did that song make her a star, that video probably made her a bigger star. It was everywhere in the 90s. Well, going back a couple of decades before that, by 1975,

5. Willie Nelson had been writing famous songs for years without becoming anything close to the recording star we know him as now. But then Columbia Records gave Willie some creative freedom. He made Redheaded Stranger so spare that some people at the label thought it was a demo. And he was like, no, this is the finished product. This is what I want to present. And it worked out for Willie. It became his breakthrough. And this song especially. Here's Blue Eyes Crying in the Rain on Pure American Country. Yeah.

0: Keith Urban, Somebody Like You, after Willie Nelson and Shania Twain here on Pure American Country. Keith was already having hits, but he remembers this one as the record that really changed the scale for him. Keith often tells a story about walking out in Canada in front of around 12,000 people and wondering who had to follow him on stage. And he realized then nobody did. They'd come for him. Coming up after the break, Gretchen Wilson's breakthrough accidentally helps create one for Carrie Underwood. I'll tell you that story in just a few. I'm Zach Bennett, and you're locked in to Pure American Country.
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Gretchen Wilson, her debut single, Redneck Woman, on Pure American Country, a record that hit so hard out of the gate that songwriters in Nashville immediately started chasing songs for Gretchen's next album. Well, Chris Tompkins said that's what he had in mind when he started an attitude-filled idea of his own. It was a song about a woman who found out that her boyfriend was cheating on her, so she just kind of goes and destroys his prized automobile. Josh Keir joined him in that songwriting session, and Gretchen Wilson never recorded that song, but Carrie Underwood did, and it is still probably the song most associated with her career. You still hear it all the time, including right now. Here's Before He Cheats on Pure American Country.

0: That's Kane Brown's latest song called Woman on Pure American Country. We're talking about breakthroughs this week, and one breakthrough can change more than one career. Sometimes it even changes what everybody around the artist starts writing. Coming up next, Christian Bush helps us connect a turning point for Sugarland to the record that opened the door for Megan Maroney. This is Pure American Country.
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early music and help connect her with the right management needed to succeed. And then one independent release of hers, man, did it catch fire. It's called Tennessee Orange. 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

0: Megan Maroney, Tennessee Orange, after you heard Sugarland's Want To. Christian Bush at the center of both of those records, nearly two decades apart, as he wound up near two very different career doors. First proving Sugarland had a future after that major band shakeup, and then helping somebody else make the record that really started her career. And man, Megan Maroney, she's selling out arenas these days. She just sold out two nights at Bridgestone Arena here in Nashville a few weeks back. Hey, before we're done, Spotlight Year 2006 returns. One group finally breaks through after some label disappointment, and one young Texas singer finds the record that starts defining who she'll become. That's a little bit later on. I'm Zach Bennett, and this is Pure American Country.
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8: AP Sports, I'm Mike Hempen. Michael Harris scored the go-ahead run on a wild pitch as the Braves beat the Dodgers 3-2 to even the National League Series at a game apiece. Braves catcher Drake Baldwin says heading home for Game 3 with Chris Sale pitching is a good feeling.
9: You feel good whenever you're playing at home and Sale's on the mound.
8: The Brewers rallied with two runs in the bottom of the ninth inning to beat the Padres 4-3 to take a 2-0 lead in the other National League Division Series. Bryce Young passed for 329 yards and two touchdowns. The Panthers beat the Lions 32-26 in Sunday Night Football. Ravens quarterback Lamar Jackson sat out the second half of his team's win over Tennessee with a sprained left ankle. Texas remains number one in the AP college football poll for the fourth week in a row. I'm Mike Hempen, AP Sports.

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5: 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I'm Zach Bennett, and sometimes the math is pretty simple. A couple of singles come and go, and then the next one changes everything. It was the third time out of the gate for Tracy Byrd that finally took him to number one with a song called Holdin' Heaven. 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

0: Sawyer Brown and Step That Step after Tracy Byrd, Holdin' Heaven, here on Pure American Country. I'm Zach Bennett. Sawyer Brown had already become stars. They had won Star Search back in the early 80s and gotten the record deal. But Step That Step is the song that took them to number one on the country chart for the very first time. Two records there back to back where the numbers suddenly started looking very different for the artists who recorded them. More Pure American Country is straight ahead. Our spotlight year 2006 on the way.
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0: Hey, let's take one more trip back to 2006, 20 years in the time machine. I'm Zach Bennett. This is Pure American Country. Well, country radio was also hearing a couple of acts finally lock into the version of themselves that stuck. Little Big Town had already had a version of their career that didn't really work for them. They'd been through label trouble, an album that barely registered, and plenty of uncertainty about whether this group was ever actually going to happen. And then they made their album, The Road to Here. And one song on that record finally gave country radio a clear picture of what those four voices could do together. It was their first top 10 country hit, 2006, the year for Boondocks.

That's Little Big Town and Boondocks on Pure American Country, the song that put them on the map, really, after they'd struggled a little bit to get their careers off the ground. Miranda Lambert's story was a little different. You see, this wasn't the record that introduced her. A national television show called Nashville Star had already done that. She was on the inaugural season. Back then, it was kind of thought of as an American Idol ripoff, but it certainly did create this career. And her first album had already gotten her career moving after she'd gotten that national exposure. But what this record did was sharpen the picture. It became Miranda's first top 20 country single, her first gold single, and the performance that earned her her first Grammy nomination. The attitude, the writing, the edge, you could really hear the artist she was becoming on Kerosene.

0: Miranda Lambert and Kerosene after Little Big Town and Boondocks. And that's where I want to leave this week's show. The record that changes everything isn't always the first record. It isn't always the first number one. Sometimes it's simply the record after which everybody begins to see you a little differently. Loretta Lynn and Doolittle carried records into radio stations themselves. Luke Combs had enough money to finish one song and had to pick the right one. Megan Maroney could put hers directly into the world and watch listeners start carrying it for her. The machinery of country music changes, but the gamble, it really doesn't. At some point, every artist still needs that song to make somebody stop, turn it up, and want to know what comes next. I'm Zach Bennett. Martin Davis is the executive producer of Pure American Country, and I'm so proud to keep this show going that Bill Cody built and keep finding new stories inside the country music he cared so much about. Thanks for listening this week, and until next time, take care of yourself and always keep a great country song close by.
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1: It's always on 5 in Margaritaville, come to think of it.
0: Yeah, I heard that.
1: You've been there, haven't you?
0: Yes, sir.
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0: Hey, Brian, that was some game, huh?
1: I missed it. 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
0: 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Was it vicious?
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1: 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Filled up my whole memory card.
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We look forward to seeing you there.

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Inviting you to join me every Sunday at 2 o'clock right here on WXRL. It's Polka Session with yours truly for 60 minutes, following LJ with Polka Jamboree. We're going to have a party every Sunday right here. Make sure you're with us. Man, I'll tell you, I'm looking forward to it. 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

0: out the window of this little room, right over that flashing neon sign that says bar. It's almost midnight and time to go downstairs and go to work. I wonder how he's doing in Tennessee.
1: Well, here I sit by the window of this big old lonely mansion, looking out over the Smokies and owning everything I can see. 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
2: 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Big John.
3: Every morning at the mine, you could see him arrive. He stood 6 foot six and weighed 245, kind of broad at the shoulder and narrow at the hip. And everybody knew you didn't give no lip to Big John.

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And if you spoke at all, you just said hi to Big John. Somebody said he came from New Orleans, where he got in a fight over a Cajun queen, and a crashing blow from a huge right hand sent a Louisiana fella to the promised land.

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Now there's only one left down there to save Big John. With jacks and timbers they started back down. 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

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Big John.

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But I'll be here just in case you do.

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It's Polka Session with yours truly for 60 minutes, following LJ with Polka Jamboree. We're going to have a party every Sunday right here. Make sure you're with us. Man, I'll tell you, I'm looking forward to it. 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

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It is Ronnie D time right here on WXRL. 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Good to be with you, and yes, another picture-perfect fall day. I mean, a little windy on the outside. Yes, it is. Probably windier than we've had over the last several days. And as I said, it's a happy Monday. Well, I wish every day is a happy day, but obviously if you're a Bills fan, it's not a happy Monday. But hey, it's only a game, right? It's entertainment. And as frustrated and as aggravated as we can all be about what happened yesterday, there's not much we can do about it when you think of it, right? We don't own the team. We don't run the team. So there's not much that we can do about it. What frustrates me is there have been two games in a row that have been just terrible. Lackluster performances on both the offense and the defense, especially the defense, but even the offense, lacklusters. And, you know, two games in a row, we are lucky that we were able to steal one last week. I mean, anytime you get five turnovers, you should not win the game. But we did. And, of course, then the same thing happened yesterday without the five turnovers, and we lost the game. We were outcoached, plain and simple. Outcoached, outplayed. What else can you say? So now they move on. They head out to the West Coast to take on the L.A. Rams. That'll be 1 week from today on Monday Night Football. And, of course, the week after that, they head over to Las Vegas to take on the Raiders. Yes, the Raiders, the silver and black. And we'll have to see what happens. And then, of course, they come back. They've got the bye week, and they return on November 1st at Highmark Stadium for the Baltimore Ravens. Traffic coming up at 5:30, and a lot of polka sounds in between. So let's get it started. Ray J and the Carousel.

it's John Gouda and Goudale right here on WXRL in our Monday edition of Drive Time Polkas with Ronnie D. Well, as I mentioned, the Bills are heading out to the West Coast to take on the Rams, and that'll be 1 week from today on Monday Night Football. That means next Sunday there'll be no Bills football. And if you're looking for something to do, you might want to take the family and attend the 127th anniversary concert of Chopin Singing Society. That's right. Chopin Singing Society is presenting their 127th anniversary concert this coming Sunday, October the 11th at 2:30 in the afternoon. It's going to take place out at St. Stanislaus Church, and that's at 123 Townsend Street near Fillmore on Buffalo's east side. And they're calling it Celebrating America's 250th. Celebrating America's 250th. It's a tribute to the veterans, and the concert's going to feature patriotic songs and highlighting two great Polish-American heroes of the Revolution, Thaddeus Kosciuszko and Kazimierz Pulaski. And, of course, they'll be offering a tribute to the veterans. The concert's going to honor, actually, two local war heroes from Western New York, Kazimierz Pulaski, who was an airman and a prisoner of war in World War II. Also, New York State Assemblyman Patrick Chulzinski. He was an Army veteran. He served in the Iraq as well as in the Army National Guard. They're both going to be honored this Sunday at Chopin's 127th

anniversary concert out at St. Stan's on Buffalo's East Side. Gets underway at 2:30, and of course you can get your tickets. They're only $10 in advance, $5 for students, or pay $15 at the door. Also going to be happening is the Monsignor Adamski Polish Saturday School Choir will be performing. And, of course, they're going to be performing a lot of Chopin's Revolutionary Etude, okay? And the concert, again, is going to feature music by Kosciuszko. And, of course, it's going to be a phenomenal concert starting at 2:30 in the afternoon this Sunday, October the 11th, at St. Stanislaus Church. And again, that's at 123 Townsend Street near Fillmore on Buffalo's East Side. 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And of course, you can always shoot an email out to wyrobekml@gmail.com and get your tickets for this Sunday. You don't want to miss it. This is something you can take the whole family to and truly enjoy, the Chopin's 127th anniversary concert this Sunday, October the 11th at 2:30 at St. Stan's Church on the Townsend Street near Fillmore on Buffalo's East Side. They're calling it Celebrating America's 250th, and it's a tribute to the veterans. And, of course, they're going to be honoring two Western New York veterans. So it's something to that we should all be proud of and, of course, try and support. So if you can, come on out and get it. If you can get the tickets in advance, you save some money. They're $10 in advance, $5 for students, or just pay the $15 at the door. And it all helps benefit Chopin Singing Society. And they are a phenomenal, phenomenal singing society. They really are. We've had them on the WBBZ Polka Buzz TV show, where there's also been, over the last couple of years, a Chopin Singing Society Christmas special that has been featured on WBBZ TV. And I'm sure we'll be doing that again this year. I'll keep you posted on it. We're talking 12 minutes after 5 o'clock with Ronnie D. I'm going all the way up till 7. And then we got to make our way over to the Old Country Church. And, of course, for an hour of inspirational religious country gospel music. 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And if you see Chris Klock, or of course his mom Elaine, thank them for supporting your music, that being polka music. Right now, we're going to call on the Dynatones. Something called Whistling at the Girls. That's one thing I can't do. I always love to whistle at the girls, but I just cannot whistle.

Well, that is something called Hand in Hand. Yes, the Hand in Hand polka. And that's done up by the Pennsylvania Merrymakers here on WXRL. So how's your day going? How'd your weekend go? Mine certainly went okay, and I hope yours did as well, other than the Bills losing and getting frustrated. But again, it's only a game. It hasn't changed my life. I still have to come here and play the polkas just for you. Traffic coming up at 5:30, the Old Country Church at 7 o'clock. I'm sure Will is getting everything ready and making sure that the church is nice and comfortable, because it was rather cool today. Temperature is basically in the 50s, only getting up to maybe 60, depending on where you were, and windy. Yeah, very windy today. Oh, what did I want to tell you about? Oh, we'll get to that later. We're going to talk about what happened when last Thursday over at Batavia Downs for the WBBZ Polka Buzz taping. I had a real, real, real big surprise by a gentleman named Paul, who happens to live in my hometown, Alden. But I'm going to tell you the story. I'll probably do that between 5:30 and 6. I'll tell you the story of what transpired. And it was funny. You know, I meant to tell that story yesterday, and that just slipped my mind. I think between the pigskin prognostication and playing a lot of the Yankee songs and getting ready, you know, the Josh Allen polka and all that kind of stuff, it just kind of slipped away. But today we're going to talk about the exciting thing that happened. Everything was exciting.

0: But this thing was really rare, and it's going to be interesting to see it on TV when they show that interview that I did. Right now, though, I got to ask you a question. Is it difficult when you're reading, whether it's the paper or a book or a magazine, you find reading difficult? Do you find words are blurred or running together? You find yourself squinting? How about driving at night? Is that a problem? When was the last time you had your eyes examined? Seriously. It's easy to forget. Now, I try to go once a year and get my eyes examined, and I recommend you do the same. But get those eyes examined. And if you want to get a thorough eye exam, you can just walk right into Council Opticians at 3768 Seneca Street in West Seneca. 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
1: 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It's Polka Session with yours truly for 60 minutes, following LJ with Polka Jamboree. We're going to have a party every Sunday right here. Make sure you're with us. Man, I'll tell you, I'm looking forward to it. 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
0: I had a nice talk with Jimmy last week. Yes, I called the office. Actually, Gus answered, and he said, call Jimmy at home, Ronnie. So I did. I called him at home, and we had a nice conversation. Yes, Jimmy, and you just never know. He might be back on Polka Buzz in 2027. We'll keep you posted as we get closer and closer to those dates. But we are going to be at Batavia Downs three times next year in 2027. I know that for a fact. We'll be there three times doing Polka Buzz. They're just to give you a little heads up there. 23 after 5 o'clock, 23 after 5. Maybe you were up at the Pine Lounge on Clinton Street in Colesville on Saturday. And if you were, you heard this band, the Kaisertown Polka Band.

0: Well, there's some polka gold, right? That's something, it's done up by Walter Selleck in something called The Crazy Town here on WXRL. Here with Ronnie D. I'm steering you along to the polka beat. Going to take you up, as I say, till 7 o'clock. And then we go over to the Old Country Church. When I buckle things up here, I'll make my way over there. I'm sure Will will have everything all ready to go, as he does each and every week. He does a great job at being the custodian at the Old Country Church. 5:30 the time to check traffic and find out how that Monday commute is shaping up. This traffic report, of course, courtesy of my friends at St. Stanislaus Cemetery, and they're on Pine Ridge Road in Cheektowaga. You can save 10% on all pre-need purchases of graves, mausoleum, crypts, and niche spaces for cremated remains. I suggest you call and talk to David or any of the ladies in the office, and maybe set up a day and time when you can meet and take a tour of St. Stanislaus Cemetery and let them answer any questions that you may have. So right now, let's find out how that Monday drive is coming along.
1: Good evening. Starting out at the 219 North at Ridge Road, you're under speed due to construction and a lane closure. The outbound Route 5 at Ridge Road, seeing some heavy volume right now. The 190 South at Seneca Street delays to South Ogden due to a lane closure and a detour at South Ogden. And the 90 in both directions in Cheektowaga at the 33, seeing your typical heavy volume for this time of day. With your NFTA Traffic and Transit Update, I'm Melody Nardone.

Well, that's some polka gold. Yes, that is something by the Connecticut Twins here on WXRL. As I say, I'm taking you up till 7 o'clock. Yes, something by the Twins called the After Dinner Polka.

Maybe some of you are wrapping up dinner, so maybe that's kind of appropriate, right? The after-dinner polka. Right now at about 25 before 6. 5:35, 25 before 6. Yes, and maybe you are digesting your dinner. Or maybe you're just starting to have dinner. Or, God forbid, maybe you're just getting out of work. Oh, hey, whatever you're doing, I'm glad you're taking

0: 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I'm glad you're taking me along for the Monday drive.
1: Dzień dobry. My name is Craig Buckeye, and I request your vote for New York State Supreme Court Justice. My great-grandparents came to Buffalo from Znin, Ulanów, Inowrocław, Szetesz, and Jaroszowice, all in Poland. They lacked material wealth, but sacrificed for a better future. My grandfathers, both distinguished World War II veterans, inspired me to study Polish language at Yale University and to publish and lecture on Polonia's history. In the 20 years since my Columbia Law School graduation, I have advocated for clients in the Supreme Court in all 8 Western New York counties. If elected, I shall bring this experience and the empathy, understanding, and hard work judicial service requires. Please vote for me, Craig Buckeye, for Supreme Court. Dziękuję bardzo. Paid for by Buckeye for Supreme Court.

0: My Guardian Angel Waltz. That is the music of Special Delivery. Maybe you saw them this coming or this past weekend. They were playing out in Black Rock on a Saturday night. Maybe you were able to get out there and see them. I believe it was this Saturday. No, maybe it was the week before. I think it was the week before. That's right. But anyhow, they were out in the Black Rock area at Assumption Church, if I'm not mistaken. So maybe you got a chance to get out in there and see them. Great sounding band. They're going to be the next band as part of the WBBZ Polka Buzz TV taping. And that is coming up on Friday, November the 13th. And I know it's a ways off. We're only, in the early stages of October here. It's October the 5th. But if you want to put it on your calendar on things to do, it would be Friday. Yeah, Friday the 13th, right. October, Friday the or November. November. Friday the 13th. Mm-hmm. Yeah, that's going to be an interesting taping, right? Okay, and hopefully you'll be there. Yeah. Maybe we'll have some black cats show up. Who knows? And we definitely won't have any ladders around because we don't need to walk under any ladders on Friday the 13th. 20 minutes before 6. 5:40, 20 minutes before 6 with Ronnie D as we cruise along and go all the way up till 7. Then we head over to the Old Country Church.
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1: Something else to do. Put that on your calendar, too, right? You can attend their tour night. Tell everybody that Ronnie D said hi. How about a little PCM, Polka Country?

Well, that is the music of Dave Gavronsky. It is musical magic right here on WXRL. And something called the Memories of Sweet 16 Obetic. The Memories of Sweet 16 Obetic. Ronnie D, steering you along. Yes, as we head our way off to church at 7 o'clock in the Old Country Church. It's 5:47 already. Unbelievable. Yeah, 5:47. Coming up on 5:48. Time is zipping by here. Well, it's that time of the year when the furnace is kicking on, and maybe it's staying on for several hours, then it kicks off as things warm up. But is your furnace all ready for the up-and-coming winter season? Did you have it tuned up? You never had it tuned up? You haven't had anybody ever look at it? 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It's better to spend a few bucks and get that furnace tuned up rather than wind up having to be freezing when your furnace goes out in the middle of winter. 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Yes, we're going to make our way up till 7 o'clock. Time is zipping by here, and I know it's that time of the year when it starts to get dark. Yeah, earlier and earlier, and it's not my favorite time of the year neither, and it's probably not yours. In fact, I had to kind of adjust the timers in my home the other day because of the, you know, the way the situation is now as the sun sets earlier and earlier and earlier. I get a lot of requests for this one. I'm going to slow it down once again. The group is AKA, and the song is that Polish lullaby.

The Buffalo Touch and Mike Nowakowski on the vocals. And I guess Ronnie D is starting to forget things. Yes, you know what? I forgot to tell you about what happened to me at the Polka Buzz taping last Thursday. I was going to do it between 5:30 and 6, so now I'm going to do it after 6 o'clock, okay?

Well, that is Dick Piller. Yes, Dick Piller and his orchestra. You are listening to Ronnie D in our Monday edition of Drive Time Polkas on WXRL, Lancaster, Buffalo.

Ah, hooray for the New York Yankees. I want to send that out to all the Yankee fans, and I know we have lots of them here in Western New York. And yes, the Yankees and Tampa in round two, right, of the Major League playoffs that are going on right now. I mean, right now as in the second, but So that's let's see what happens. Hopefully the Yankees can keep it going. Well, I should tell you the story first. Maybe I should talk about the pork chops first. Yeah, I could talk about the pork chops first. Okay, we'll talk about the pork chops first. You love pork chops? I love pork chops. Well, I've got good news. Talked to Chef Kevin Gutas today. He does all the cooking over at the Polish Falcons on Columbia and Warner in Depew. And, of course, this coming Sunday, there's no Bills game, right? Bills are playing a week from today, Monday night. So this Sunday, October the 11th, Kevin is serving up a delicious pork chop dinner. It's a drive-through, though, okay? And you can drive through anytime from 11 a.m. till 2 in the afternoon. No Bills game. Don't worry about missing any of that. You just drive through and pick up your delicious pork chop dinner that includes about an 8-ounce breaded pork chop, mashed potatoes and gravy, sweet and sour capusta, and bread and butter. And it's all for just $15 in advance, okay? $15 in advance. And

And now it gets better. Because when I was talking to Kevin, I said, you know, Kevin, I want to do something for my listeners. I want to buy them a cup of your delicious homemade, what we call Polish penicillin, your delicious homemade chicken noodle soup. And he said, no problem. He'll sell it to me. So I told him, keep track of how many of these you give away. So basically, what I'm trying to tell you is, if you go out there Sunday, well, when you pre-order, you can let them know ahead of time that you want that pork chop dinner with a nice 8-ounce breaded pork chop, the mashed potatoes, the gravy, the sweet and sour cabbage, the bread and butter, and you want the cup of soup that Ronnie D is buying for you, okay? And I mean that. I'm buying it for every one of you. So make sure you tell them that so they can have it ready. And that is for your pre-orders, okay? And you can pre-order, pay just $15. You can do that right now if you want. If you want to reserve your dinner, you can pick up the phone and call 536-0382. 536-0382. 536-0382. And reserve your pork chop dinner. And don't forget to say you want that cup of Polish penicillin, as we call it, that cup of homemade chicken noodle soup by Kevin Kutas that Ronnie D is paying for. So make sure you let them know about that, okay? And they'll have it ready for you with your delicious breaded pork chop, your mashed potatoes, your gravy, your sweet and sour cabbage, your bread and butter, and that cup of soup that I'm throwing in. And it's all for $15 in advance. Now, if you don't make it in advance, you have to pay $17 at the door, okay? But really, there is no door. It's just walk up, okay? Because this is a drive-through pork chop dinner this coming Sunday, October the 11th, from 11 a.m. till 2 in the afternoon. But the important thing is to get your dinner reserved, and you can do that by calling 536-0382. You can do that right now. 536-0382. When someone answers, just say, just heard Ronnie D talking about that pork chop dinner this coming Sunday, October the 11th, out at the Polish Falcons. I want to order like maybe 200 of them. No, you don't want to order that. But you want to order maybe, whatever, one or two, three, four, whatever you need. And they'll have them ready. But don't forget to tell them you want that cup of homemade chicken noodle soup that Ronnie D is paying for, okay? And they'll make sure you get that, as well as your pork chop, your mashed potatoes, your gravy, your sweet and sour kapusta, and your bread and butter. Not a bad deal, my friend, for $15 in advance, or pay $17 when you walk up. So just remember that. And the number again to call is 536-0382, 536-0382. Why cook this Sunday? Let Kevin Kutas do the cooking, and believe me, you will enjoy it. Oh, yeah, he's got good breaded pork chops. And his chicken noodle soup, yeah, is to die for. It's awesome. Now, let's get back to what happened to me Thursday night at Batavia Downs Gaming and Hotel. We were shooting Polka Buzz. All right, you know, I do the opens and closes, and, of course, the band plays songs. And when they take a break, I go around and interview people. So there's this gentleman named Paul, and he's talking to me, and I'm interviewing him. He's a veteran. He's a veteran from the Korean War. He's 95 years old, in great shape, has his veteran's cap on, just a great, genuine, downhearted individual. I thanked him for his service, and, of course, you know, he was telling me, you know, where he was and what he did in the Korean War, and 95 years old, and God bless him, he's still looking great. So he says, I even live in the same town that you live in, Ronnie. I said, oh, Alden? He said, yep. So then he goes on to tell me that he listens to me 7 days a week. Okay, and he's probably listening right now. And if you are, Paul, hey, thank you for being there. You know the story, Paul, right? You already read the book, but nobody else did except you and me. And that's because you read it to me. But anyhow, so he says, I have a gift for you. So he hands me this box. Okay, just an ordinary box. You know, it's maybe, I don't know, 4 or 5 inches high by maybe 3 inches wide, something like that, 4 inches, something like that. And I open it up, and it's a ceramic outhouse, okay? And I start laughing, and I'm looking at him, and he said, Ronnie, I listen to you every day, and I heard what happened when you were in Poland. You got locked into the men's room, and you had to get the Polish police to get you out, and they had to bust down the locks and everything. So I said, first of all, I said, I always wanted to meet you.
And second of all, I said, I got to get you an outhouse.

Okay. So he did. And I also, I want to thank him again. I think I thanked him when I was there, but I was delighted, okay? And I still am. I'm smiling here. I am. It was a great, great, great, great gift. Thank you, Paul. Thank you, Paul. Thank you, Paul, if you're listening. And if you're not, I hope somebody that knows you knows that I'm talking about you and tells you that I thank you. But I have that ceramic outhouse now in my office, in my home office, and it's sitting on my bay window, okay? And I'll be looking at that for a long time. And all I need now is to put a roll of toilet paper next to it. But thank you, thank you, thank you. It was a good thing to do. It really was. I mean, I don't know. we had a ball over at Polka Buzz Thursday night. If you've never been to one, I hope you come on out, because the next one's on Friday, November the 13th, out at Our Lady of Częstochowa on Oliver Street in North Tonawanda, $10 admission. Doors will open at 6. I'll get the show started at 7, and we'll be doing 4 half-hour shows. There's a $10 admission, and I hope to see you there. Yeah. Special Delivery is going to be playing, by the way. This was the band that played Thursday night for the 4 Polka Buzz shows that we taped. Eddie Diegai and Crusade. Special Delivery is going to play on Friday, November 13th at Our Lady of Częstochowa in North Tonawanda. I hope you're there.

0: Don't Blame a Baby. That is the music of Bulenda, Stash Bulenda, and the Average Polka Band here on our Monday edition of Drive Time Polkas with Ronnie D. Hey, why trash your unwanted items when you can cash in on them? You just bring them into JC Coins, and they're at 5295 Broadway, not far, maybe about a quarter mile west of Aurora Street in Lancaster. Walk in, say hi to Joe, big smiling Joe. He's got that big bright smile on his face. The coffee pot's usually on. You can tell him Ronnie D will pay for your cup of coffee, okay? He'll get a kick out of that. But seriously, he pays record prices for a lot of unwanted items, especially genuine gold or silver. And if you're unsure if it's gold or silver, really gold or silver, bring it in. Joe will evaluate it. If it is, he's going to pay you top dollar. If it's silver plated, he's still going to give you $2 a pound for it. So it could be a win-win situation. But he also looks to buy things like all types of watches, from pocket watches to wrist watches to Mickey Mouse watches. You name it, if it's a watch, he'll pay you for it. Casino and gaming items he's looking for. Zippo lighters. Military items. He's looking for any type of famous pictures or autographs. Any type of jewelry I mentioned. It could be even costume jewelry he'll buy. Foreign money. And if it happens to be Canadian money and you want to convert it back to U.S. dollars, Joe will give you a better rate than the bank. So if you have unwanted items, why just toss them to the curb when you could bring them out to JC Coins at 5295 Broadway, about a quarter mile west of Aurora Street in Lancaster, and he'll pay you top dollar. 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He really is. Stop in, say hi to Joe at JC Coins, 5295 Broadway, a little bit west of Aurora Street in Lancaster. If you want to phone ahead and make sure he's there, the number is 897-3460, 897-3460, 897-3460 for JC Coins. And just let Joe know that, hey, I was listening to Ronnie D on Drive Time Polkas.
1: Hey, Brian, that was some game, huh?
2: I missed it. 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
0: Ah, I love that commercial. You do too, right? I'm glad. Time for some Captain Tom and the Hooligans. Mr. Capsker.

Captain Tom, the Hooligans, Mr. Tapsker. I'll send that out to Kenny and Kelly out in Sloan. Kenny and Kelly, yes, Chickawaga, Sloan area. Went to Ireland with us and went to Poland too many, many years ago. Yes, hey, maybe they'll venture up to Alaska. You never know. But anyhow, it's 25 after 6, 6:25 with Ronnie D. And got to ask you a question. If you're looking for footwear, you are in luck. Why? 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And again, when you do get out there again, tell them, hey, I listen to Drive Time Polkas with Ronnie D every day. Let's give a listen to something by Dan Gurry and the Dynadukes. 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Your favorite Paul letters, your four most important letters of the alphabet. 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

The Chardon Polka Band. Yes, old style beer here on WXRL with Ronnie D. Well, we're into the month of October, right? It's already the 5th of the month and time just zips by. And of course, in the month of October, we celebrate actually probably more holidays than you would think about. I mean, obviously, Halloween always comes to mind. Some people may call it a holiday, some may not. Our friends north of the border in Canada have their Canadian Thanksgiving. But we also celebrate things like, well, Boss's Day and Sweetest Day. In fact, Friday, October the 16th, it's Boss's Day. And Saturday, October the 17th, is Sweetest Day. In Woisner's Florist, they have that special gift for your boss and for your sweetheart. All you need to do is place your order. In fact, they can even deliver it. You can call Woisner's at 823-3408. That's 823-3408. And order something special for your boss for Friday, the October the 16th. And don't forget your sweetheart the next day, Saturday, October the 17th. And believe me, they have some nice floral arrangements for both the boss and the sweetie. So get in with the boss, and of course, make sure your sweetheart knows that you truly love her. Stop in if you want. You can stop into Woisner's. They're at 880 Ridge Road, just a few blocks east of the Basilica in Lackawanna. And you can talk to Andrea or Chris or Mike or Pat or any of their staff about any type of floral arrangements for virtually any type of occasion. I'm talking about Boss's Day and Sweetest Day, right? October 16th and 17th. But maybe there's a special anniversary that you're thinking of buying some floral arrangements for. Maybe it's the unfortunate funeral arrangement that you're looking for. Maybe it's a gala wedding. Or maybe it's just a dozen roses to say I love you. When it comes to floral arrangements in Western New York, head over to Woisner's Florist at 880 Ridge Road in Lackawanna. Again, they're just a few blocks east of the Basilica. And let their magic do their thing, because Woisner's gives you that personal touch. And they'll work within your budget, too. 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It's time you discover Woisner's. 880 Ridge Road in Lackawanna, two blocks east of the Basilica. 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But I prefer you call and talk to Andrea, Pat, Chris, or Mike, or any of their staff. And whether you talk to them on the phone or you walk in person, you be sure to tell them you heard it on Drive Time Polkas. By the way, if you go there in person, you can walk into the Christmas shop, because now Woisner's and the Christmas shop are all under one roof. And I know it's October and you hate to rush the holidays, but while you're there, you might want to browse through the Christmas shop and maybe pick out some nice-looking Christmas decorations for your, for the up-and-coming holiday Christmas season. Whether it's for your tree or your home or someone else's, the Christmas shop and Woisner's are all under one roof at 880 Ridge Road in Lackawanna. Call 823-3408 and just let them know, too, that you listen to Drive Time Polkas. Time to call on the golden voice of polka music, Marion Lush. It's up to call. It's good to have a wife. I wouldn't know, because I don't have one.

That's Bud Hendecky of the Corsairs and something called the Sweet 17 Polka. Well, the Polish American Journal keeps you informed on Polonia. And that could be anything happening here in the immediate Western New York Polish American community to what's happening at many of the other Polish American communities throughout the U.S., as well as what's happening overseas in Poland. If you're not reading the Polish American Journal, why not? The Journal keeps you informed on sports, religion, politics, and polka music. That's, of course, relevant with any Polish American that's involved in any of those, from politics to polka music to sports and religion. They also have some regular features like the Polish Chef, which has some interesting cooking recipes you can clip out and use in your own kitchen. The Polish American Journal. It serves the interests of over 10 million Americans of Polish descent. And, you know, it does make a great gift idea. So if you know a couple celebrating an anniversary or someone celebrating a birthday and they love polka music, they like to know what's going on in the Polish American communities throughout our country, as well as what's happening in Poland, take out a subscription for them.

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0: Something called Eddie's Song. That is the music of the news here on WXRL. Ronnie D, steering you along for another 10 minutes or so. Get you up till 7 o'clock, and then we go over to the Old Country Church. And, they have some inspirational religious country gospel for at least an hour there from 7 until 8 o'clock. It's always a great time. If you've never been there, I hope you just lock it into 1300 and 95.5 FM and don't touch that dial or go online at WXRL.com.
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Well, a little bit of a polka medley done up by a group called the Polish Connection here on WXRL. That's going to put the wraps on it for Ronnie D for this Monday night. It's been a pleasure. Yeah, it's already October the 5th. I know, I can't believe it. And hopefully you'll come back tomorrow morning or tomorrow morning. Yeah, come on back tomorrow morning. Craig Matthews is going to be here. You better be here at 7 o'clock, okay? That's an order. Yeah, by the way, I hope you join Craig tomorrow and Wednesday. CJ on, or RC on Thursday, and Ramblin' Country with Lou 5 on Friday. I can tell you, I'm losing it. Yes, I certainly am. Hopefully I'm losing it the right way. But anyhow, I want you to have a good Monday night, okay? And, of course, enjoy. And, of course, we'll talk tomorrow at 5 o'clock. Traffic and more polkas coming out your way. Until then, have yourself a good, good Monday. Don't forget, head on over to the Old Country Church. That's coming up in a couple of minutes. You'll see me there. I don't have to usher. I got the word from Will. I do not have to usher, and he has everything ready. So I'm getting excited for all.

one full hour of some great country religious gospel music coming up at 7 o'clock. Have yourself a great, great Monday night. And just remember, who loves you? Ronnie D does. How about something called Bye Bye Baby? Jerry Kaminsky and the Merrymakers to close it out. Take care.

0: Again, it's time to take a walk down that long, winding trail through the lane to the old country church. Let's join your friend and mine, Ramblin' Lou, at the old country church.
1: Well, thank you, and a very pleasant good evening, friends. Welcome to the old country church here on WXRL from now until 8 o'clock this evening. We've got a lot of great country gospel. I know you're going to enjoy, so kind of sit back, relax a little bit as we start things going here with the old country church for a Monday evening.

disciples were in the ship in the midst of the sea, being tossed with waves, for the wind was contrary. In the fourth watch of the night, Jesus went walking on the sea. And when the disciples saw him walking on the sea, they were troubled, saying, "It is a spirit," and they cried out for help. But straightway Jesus spake unto them, saying, "Be of good cheer, it is I, be not afraid."

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We invite you to go cruising with WXRL in 2027 to Nova Scotia, Canada, and the New England areas, September 11th through the 19th. 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